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0: Good to have you along. 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Sasha's working on her info dump.
4: Oh, man. Parents, you drive your kids around.
0: All the time.
4: A lot.
0: All the time.
4: You put a lot of miles on your vehicles. You spend a lot of time doing that. And I think it would be almost scary to actually, like, break it down and sit there and figure it out. But I will tell you about how much time you're spending driving your kids around coming up.
0: Oh, fun. Also, how many computers do you actually have in your house? I'm talking ones that you own, not work computers, or, I guess, laptops.
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And I think Grandpa used to date her. 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

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Mama and daddy put their roots right here, cause this is where the car broke down. 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